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and welcome to another Sunday afternoon with Beyond Labels on 88.5 FM. And we're just going to be having some music, but if you want to get in a request today, you can send that through on our text line of 0440 133 885. 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

And you're listening to Beyond Labels with Ginny on 88.5 FM. And a bit of a quick community announcement now, and this is for the Ellenbrook Community Disability Expo. So if you work in the disability fields, or if you are a carer or caring for somebody, or are in care yourself, or have any other interest in disability services that are around the Ellenbrook area, you might want to go along to this. And it is on Thursday the 16th of July from 10 a.m. to 1 p.m. at Ellenbrook Secondary College, which is on 100 Main Street in Ellenbrook. And there's a free coffee for the first 200 people to go through, thanks to 24/7 plan management. So again, yeah, if you want to see some of the services which are available in Ellenbrook around disability services, you might want to get along to that. So it's now 4:01, so we're just about halfway through the show. Remember, if you would like to see hear a request, you can send that through on our text line, which is 0440 133 885. You're listening to

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So it is now 10 till 2, so that's about all we have for you today. We'll just go out with a little bit of, I think, a bit of Billy Joel and ABBA. But we have got Nicky

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But until then, continue listening to 88.5 FM.

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0: Sunday is a day of worship, and the valley comes alive spiritually with grace and truth. 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
8: 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Oh.

0: Yes, despite the letters, the phone calls, the protests, we are back here once again. And joining me in the studio this evening, the Big V.
1: Hello, hello and good evening. Yes, that's right, I am. It's, I am the Big V. Good evening.
0: Oh, wrong one, sorry.
2: There we go. Hi, yes, yes, that's right, I am the Big V. I'm back. Made it through the rain, the cold, 6 inches of snow. It is winter, but here we go again.
0: Yeah. There is no producer tonight, and I'll tell you the reason why.
2: Yeah.
0: The producer some time ago

0: just recently has been diagnosed with bladder cancer and started her first chemo treatment on Monday just gone. So she had a full day of chemo. She was in there for 6, 7, 8 hours getting the chemo started. And she's supposed to go back for another chemo treatment tomorrow.
1: Right.
0: But her temperature went up quite a bit yesterday while at home, up to 38 plus.
1: Yeah.
0: And she was told by the specialist, if it gets up high, 38 plus, off you go to the emergency. Don't even think about it.
1: Get it sorted.
0: Just go. So we went to Midland Hospital last night into the emergency department.
1: Uh-huh.
0: And that is where she is still now.
1: Right.
0: They're giving her blanket antibiotics while they try and work out what the infection actually is and where. And then they can target it directly with the right drugs to do, the right antibiotics.
1: Do what it's got to do.
0: Right. So,
1: so along with the blanket antibiotics, I'm presuming blankets as well.
0: Yeah, yeah. They are a bit sparse on blankets, I've got to be honest. They gave her one.
1: Yeah.
0: And that was it. And she was a bit cold, so she's got an hoodie that she wears. She's got
1: I can see it now.
0: Yeah, you can't miss her. She's lying in a bed in a leopard-printed hoodie.
1: Right.
0: She's
1: a bit of a cougar, Kate.
0: She's a bit of a fashionista.
1: Fashionista.
0: So she's in there at the moment. So our thoughts are with her.
1: Yeah.
0: The good thing about it is she's getting some rest away from the kids.
1: Yeah.
0: And the cats.
1: That's handy.
0: Because the cats were knocking at the door at 5 o'clock this morning going, where's my food?
1: Yeah.
0: And she didn't need that. So hopefully she'll be back out very soon. She was in last night. She's going to be in again tonight.
1: Yeah.
0: The oncologist comes around tomorrow to see her. I think the chemo's not going ahead tomorrow.
1: Right.
0: So that's why, long story short, there's no producer this evening, which is a shame because we've got a big night tonight.
1: Massive.
0: It is draw night.
1: It is the draw night. Where are our...
0: Oh, the posters have been taken down.
1: The posters are taken down, but there's the draw, the big... Make-A-Wish Foundation draw that we've been raising funds for. Just before we get on to that, big thanks to the hospital staff at Midland Hospital.
0: Yeah, look, they were very, very
1: looking after our Kate and all the other patients there. You guys do a great job. Probably not thanked often enough. Thank you very much from the bottom of our hearts here at 88.5.
0: Yeah, they did an amazing job. So quick and so efficient with everything that they've impressed me.
1: Yeah.
0: You know, no mucking around, boom.
1: Get it done.
0: They were very, very good. The only problem is they've got that many people who are sick. It's winter, as you mentioned.
1: Yeah.
0: I don't know if everybody, for some reason in winter, becomes a bit stupid and does stuff.
1: Sure.
0: Because I'm sure half the people in emergency were there self-inflicted.
1: I wonder if some of them, I suppose stupidity doesn't have a season, does it?
0: No. Although it seems to come out when there's full moons.
1: Yep, this is the truth.
0: Wet weather.
1: Yeah, medical staff know about full moons. They're like, full moon this weekend, it's going to be on.
0: Yeah, wet weather's another one.
1: Yeah.
0: As soon as the wet weather comes, the first bit of rain, you see the idiots on the road.
1: There we go.
0: So, but look, they've been terrific.
1: Yeah,
0: Midland
1: great.
0: Hospital, St. John of God, doing a great job out there.
1: Yeah.
0: And as you said, underappreciated.
1: Absolutely. And you say that there's people racked up in emergency. It's full?
0: It's full.
1: Jam-packed.
0: There are people on beds in the hallways.
1: Okay.
0: Because there's just no beds available.
1: I've got a plan. Let's build a racetrack in an area of Perth that does not want it, will not use it, and does not need it. And then we will consider healthcare. Why don't we do that? I'm going to write to the government. I want to make that suggestion.
0: You're going to make that the priority?
1: I'm going to make that the priority. Forget schools and forget hospitals. Let's build a racetrack.
0: Yeah. I did think about this when I was there today.
1: Yeah.
0: I looked at it and I thought, it's a brand new building that they're in.
1: It is a nice building.
0: Why do they only go up 3 stories?
1: Right. Right.
0: Like,
1: yeah.
0: I mean, I know cost would have been involved.
1: Yep.
0: That would have been the big factor.
1: Yeah, cost is involved.
0: But it only goes up 3 stories.
1: Mm.
0: And it's 2 separate hospitals plus an emergency. So there's a private, there's a public.
1: Yeah.
0: And the emergency.
1: Yeah, right.
0: It's only 3 floors.
1: And that hospital services a massive portion of Perth. I mean,
0: in that area,
1: huge portion of Perth.
0: Yeah, yeah.
1: I mean, and so do all the hospitals, really. I mean, you know, Joondalup Hospital is my local. I make it sound like a pub, but I can assure you, I don't go there for the fun and sport. But similarly, hospitals are covering large areas of the population, not just geographically, but numbers. And, we could probably do better from
0: I think so. And when you see them working there, and the nurses, they're the unsung heroes, really.
1: Absolutely.
0: You know, I'm not taking away from the doctor.
1: Yeah.
0: They've got all the responsibility, but sure, the work falls on the shoulders of the nurses who are out there, who are relentless at getting things done for
1: absolutely
0: you.
1: Although...
0: And with a
1: underpaid
0: smile
1: and underappreciated. But as you say, they still pitch up to work. They get there. They get it done with a smile on their face, compassion in their hearts, because that's what makes them who they are.
0: So well done to them. And we might dedicate the show to the Midland nurses.
1: Let's do that.
0: Tonight. There you go. Lots to get onto. We've got the draw tonight. So if you've been in, if you've done a raffle ticket, bought a raffle ticket, the draw is happening tonight in about 22 minutes.
1: Right.
0: So, and we're going to give away a massive big 4K TV, 78-inch.
1: Was it 78,
0: 85?
1: 78-inch.
0: Big TV. We've got $1,500 worth of Rhino mechanical servicing.
1: There we go.
0: A PlayStation 5.
1: There's a PlayStation 5, that's it. That's up for grabs.
0: And not forgetting the people who have donated money to Make-A-Wish direct, not through the raffle. There's a barbecue.
1: Yeah, that's true. That barbecue's going out with the side prize.
0: If someone wants to pay the extra $200.
1: With the side prize, if they pay an extra $200, I will make them dinner.
0: On the Barbie.
1: On that Barbie.
0: There you go. Great stuff. In the meantime, let's crack on with the music. This is Melissa with Read My Lips, 88.5 FM. The Big V, me, Peter Gray, and for the Midland nurses, well done, ladies.

0: 88.5 FM, that's a bit of heaven there with DJ Sammy. I hope you enjoyed that. It's 18 past six. My name's Peter Gray. The big V's in here with me. We've got a big night tonight. We're doing draws left, right and centre. We've got we've got to, first of all, apologise for the size of the TV. And they say size doesn't matter, but it's a big difference between a 78 and the actual 98-inch TV.
1: That's right, 28 inches. Now, I know that is a very sizable, you know, difference, 20 inches.
0: I think 98 inches is like a wall, isn't it?
1: It's yeah, big. That'd be like the side of a room. That's an entire entertainment room in itself. You could probably split a lounge room with that TV.
0: Yeah, well, yeah. It'd be incredible. It's going to be great. And we are going to be giving it away this evening. So if you're in the draw, you bought a ticket, make sure you're tuned in because I reckon it'd be great to hear your name being called out on radio. We will try and, of course, call the person tonight.
1: Hell yeah. And if yes.
0: And if you're in the draw for the barbecue, we've got all the names lined up here. Now, I'm going to give you full disclosure here. No one here is actually drawing anything. No humans are involved in this. We're leaving it up to digital and the platforms that they've been holding the raffle and the tickets. So here at 88.5, we are not involved in the draw. It's all being done off-site. And the other thing, full disclosure, is because we are raising money for Make-A-Wish, people, there have been no restrictions as to who's actually bought tickets. So people from 88.5 who have put their hand in their pocket, apart from donating their time here, have also donated money to Make-A-Wish.
1: There we go.
0: So it's what we do for the community. We do it here. So some of the presenters have donated money, so they're in the draw. Just full disclosure, it's open to all sorts of people. We're going to be happening in about 10 minutes' time, so make sure you stick around for that.
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0: Does that sound kind of mean one thing? It's time! For everybody who's taken part in the raffle that we've been running for Make-A-Wish over the last couple of months, thank you very much for helping raise funds. It is now time for the draw. Let me just turn off Space Odyssey. There we go. That's as far as our budget can go, really, I think.
1: Royalties for the rest were a little exorbitant. We got the start, though. Got to thank us for that.
0: So just a reminder for those people who have bought tickets, this is what is up for grabs. We've got a Toshiba 98-inch Series 4K gaming TV valued $2,761. 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Thank you to Rhino Mechanical, who are great sponsors here at 88.5. And we've got a Sony PlayStation valued at $750 coming in at third prize, nothing to sneeze at, that has been donated by Rhino Mechanical. So they've gone above and beyond as station sponsors. They are terrific. Again, full disclosure, the raffle's been open to everybody, anyone who wants to donate money to Make-A-Wish. We haven't been selective or what's the word I'm trying to get? No, exclusive. It was saying you can't put money to help raise money for
1: every Make-A-Wish. Little helps. Every little helps.
0: So everybody's in it. We are not actually drawing the thing. Raffle Ticks is the platform that has handled everything. They've been doing the money, the tickets, the handling of everything, and they're going to do the draw for us as well. All I have to do is actually press the button, and it will tell us the winner. Shall we do that? Starting at number one.
1: Starting at number one, let's go for the big one, the big 98-inch television, I reckon. Let's give it a whirl.
0: Okay. Now, this is live, don't forget, so everything could go wrong.
1: Right. Just make sure you hit the go and not delete button.
0: So this one here says draw the winning ticket.
1: There's the one.
0: Okay, it says you're about to use a random number generator to draw the winning ticket number. Are you sure you want to be draw the winning ticket number? This cannot be undone. We're going to go okay. And the ticket number is 74. And the winner is a gentleman by the name of Gary Stevens. So, Gary Stevens, you have just won yourself a TV.
1: Congratulations, Gary. Wow.
0: That's all we've
1: got. Yep, that's it. The next sporting event is going to be watched at Gary Stevens' house. Have we got Gary's number?
0: It is here, actually, yeah.
1: Oh, see fantastic. If I can, should we try and give him a ring?
0: Well, I'll tell you what I'm going to do. I'm going to go to a song, and then we'll see if we can get Gary on the phone. How's that sound?
1: Do it. Okay. Do it now.
0: So let me find something that's appropriate. Yeah, this one. Oh, yeah. Oh, so many good songs. There's one for you. So when we come back, hopefully we'll have Gary on the phone.

0: Okay, guys, it's 88.5 FM. It's the Sunday session. We're going to cut that short. We had a bit of an issue trying to get in contact with our winner, ticket number 74, a gentleman by the name of Gary Stevens.
1: Fantastic, Gary.
0: We have Gary on the phone. Hello, Gary.
2: Hi, guys.
0: How are you?
2: That's absolutely made my entire week.
0: Yeah, well, I would imagine, do you have a place that you can actually put a 98-inch TV on the wall?
2: I definitely have a place that'll fit perfectly, the lounge room. I'll jump out right now and grab the tape measure and just start marking
1: holes. Gary, you, if
2: not
1: I can...
2: Not that we're excited, but it'll definitely be a great addition.
1: Gary, if I can call you Gazza, tell me, have you got a favourite sport? Is there a favourite sport you like to watch?
2: Well, I do have to admit I'm a diehard Docker supporter.
1: Oh, so what a year for it.
2: We had a little hiccup this week, but, you know...
1: Mate, but
2: you can't climb up unless you're down.
1: Man, if you've won that TV, there's a chance. I'm just saying.
2: Exactly. Well, it's the best we've ever done, so we can only keep going.
1: There we go.
0: Now you can watch the Dockers play in 4K... Yeah. Quality.
1: Imagine how big some of those players are going to look now.
2: It'll be like being in the actual game.
0: So, Gary, thank you very much for taking part in buying the raffle ticket and congratulations on winning the 98-inch TV.
1: Yeah, and I'll be off of the Make-A-Wish Foundation.
2: It was a great cause as well. You guys are doing a fantastic job.
1: Yeah, that's it. I'll be off of the Make-A-Wish Foundation. Great many thanks, Gary. Really do appreciate it. And thank you as well for being a listener of 88.5.
2: Yeah, thank you very, very much.
0: Gary, don't go anywhere. We'll get some more details. I'll just put you on hold again, and we'll talk to you once the music starts. We'll talk to you off air.
2: Okay, thanks, guys. Appreciate it. Thanks, 98.5.
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0: 5 FM, Kiss. God gave rock and roll to me and to you. Hope you're enjoying the show. While we're off air there, we had a bit of a talk with Gary, who's picked up a 98-inch TV, and his wife Susie, who couldn't believe it. She was there thinking, what's going on? Why are you so happy? And we told her the prizing and what they'd won. And, of course, now Susie's very happy as well. So it's going to be celebrations at Gary's place this evening. Now, while we're on air, we drew two more tickets for second place.
1: Yes, we did.
0: And third.
1: And the third place. So these are the Rhino Mechanical Services voucher or prize of $1,500.
0: Yep.
1: And the third prize is the PlayStation 5 valued at $750.
0: Yep. Now, I just got to reiterate again, we have nothing to do with the draw. The RaffleTix platform is randomly generating numbers, and these are the numbers that have come up. So number 60 came up for the second prize.
1: Right.
0: And we've made a phone call, and are you on the line?
2: I am on the line, and I am completely just sitting on the edge of my seat to find out whether I won second or third prize.
1: Well, that is the question.
2: Who knows?
1: That is the question. Which one? which one excites you more, Cheryl?
2: I suppose the question would be which one excites my kids more.
1: Right. Wow.
2: But I mean, I know what would excite me more as a parent and as a responsible adult. I know exactly what would excite me more.
1: As a ball pain responsible adult.
0: So we've just been letting people know, Cheryl, that here at the studio we've got no control over the numbers drawn.
2: Completely independent, because you went through an independent raffle company, didn't
0: That's
2: you?
0: That's right. We're through raffletix.com.au, and what you do is you select the prize, you press a button that says draw the ticket, and a little message comes up and says, we're going to do this completely randomly. Do you understand this can't be undone? We go, yes. And then it picks out the number for the second prize of $1,500.
2: Did it have my name on it? Was it me? Did I win it?
0: You certainly did.
2: Amazing. Oh, that is so cool. That is amazing. That's so awesome. I never win anything.
0: Well,
2: I never
0: won.
2: Win anything. I live in hope all the time of actually winning something, like Lotto, for example. But I always go into raffles hoping that I'm going to win something. And I am so – that is amazing, guys.
1: Isn't
2: Thank
1: it
2: you so
1: just?
2: Much.
1: But that's awesome.
2: Massive thank you as well to Rhino Mechanical too, right? Like, I mean, they so generously put that that prize in for us to be able to raise money for Make-A-Wish, which, you know, quite a few of us presenters, you know, bought raffle tickets for it as well.
0: Yeah.
2: But to actually win something is blow my mind. It's
0: okay.
2: Incredible.
0: Well, Cheryl, if you think that's impressive, right?
1: You just hold on to your socks, little lady.
2: Oh.
1: Hold on tight now.
2: Can I just tell you a story, if you don't mind? I am okay. Here with my two kids.
0: Right.
2: Right, and they have no idea what's going on. And they are looking, they are giving me very, very hard stares at the moment.
0: Well,
1: really?
0: What you can do is you can tell them that Mum has just won $1,500 worth of servicing from Rhino Mechanical.
2: I have just won $1,500 worth of servicing from Rhino Mechanical Services. Amazing.
0: Yep. And then when we press the button to draw the third prize for a Sony PlayStation, it came up with your name again.
1: That's right. A double winner here on 88.5. Who would have thought?
2: Are you sure?
0: Well, that's what it
1: is. It's no one else's name.
0: Yeah. It's completely random. We have nothing to do with the way the tickets have been drawn. You have won second and third prize in the raffle.
2: Hang on a second, guys. Here we go. This is ridiculous. Ready? I have just won the second prize, and I have won the third prize. You've won PlayStation 5.
3: Wait, the Xbox is a PlayStation 5.
2: I thought it was an Xbox. Honestly, I haven't mentioned anything to them. They just got excited. They're walking around in front of my face going, Xbox. And I'm like, going, no. Shut up. And
0: so,
2: that was also donated by Rhino Mechanical Services.
0: Yes, it was.
2: That's incredible. Well, thank you to them, right? Like, that is amazing. So generous and, you know, such a worthy cause to... I mean, I'm absolutely blown away that I actually won anything, to be honest with you, because I never win anything. But, you know, massive thanks to Rhino Mechanical and also 88.5 as well. And, you know, because without you guys, we wouldn't be raising money for Make-A-Wish. So it's such an important cause. And, yeah, I'm blown away. I'm blown away. Can I just ask, though, what was the second number that came up? Was it 61 or was it...
0: No, it was actually 59 and 60. 60 was the first.
2: Oh.
0: Yeah, 60 and 59 randomly came
2: out. Oh, my goodness me. Well, there you go. Wow. So that's incredible.
0: It is incredible. Cheryl, congratulations. You got second and third prize there. You've just saved us a phone call, actually. I don't have to ring another person.
2: Yeah, no awkward conversations, right? No, that's incredible. Thanks so much, guys. I really appreciate it. And, yeah, I'm absolutely blown away. I can't wait. It's amazing. Thank you so much. And last, you know, yet again, thanks so much to Rhino as well.
0: They have been terrific. We'll be in contact with you on how you can get your prize, Cheryl.
2: No worries at all. Thanks so much, Big V. Thanks, Pete. You guys You're have
4: welcome.
2: A lovely show.
4: You
2: and
4: guys
2: I'll speak
4: have
2: to
4: a
2: you soon.
4: Have a great evening in the outer household. Lots of excitement, I'm sure.
2: Yeah, it totally is, right? I'm blown away. Thanks so much, guys.
0: No problem. You have a good night.
2: You too. See ya. Bye.

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0: Tuned in to 88.5 FM. That's the Venga Boys there. Kiss where the sun don't shine. And I got some ideas. Speaking of sun not shining, it's going to be raining again today and tomorrow.
1: That's it.
0: I don't think it's going to clear up until Tuesday.
1: Don't think so. But do you know where the sun always does shine?
0: At a winner's house.
1: At a winner's house, because the sun always shines on TV. Gary Stevens rocking the big prize. 98-inch television. He's already said we're going to be going over to watch the Dockers play. There'll be sausage sizzles and all sorts happening.
0: I tell you, when he told me he was a Dockers fan, it was almost had a redraw. Almost. No, look, I don't follow basketball. Anyway, so Gary and Susie, very, very happy. They've picked up a 98-inch TV thanks to Harvey Norman. Let's not forget, we keep going about Rhino Mechanical, but Harvey Norman have donated that 98-inch TV to one of our sponsors.
1: Spectacular, isn't it, for them to step up like that? It's just wonderful.
0: So good on Harvey Norman. Thank you very much. And as luck would have it, Cheryl has picked up second and third prize. And again, guys, we had nothing to do with the draw. It was all automated through the Raffle Ticks website. You press a button, it says we're going to draw it randomly. This is completely random, out of our control.
1: That's right. It is an auditable process.
0: And so Cheryl has won one for the adults, $1,500 worth of car servicing thanks to Rhino Mechanical, and one for the kids, which is a PlayStation 5, also supplied by Rhino Mechanical, who had done amazing, above and beyond.
1: It really is great. Just having good sponsors, having people support, always makes it worthwhile.
0: It does. Now, let's not forget the second part of our draws this evening. If you donated directly to Make-A-Wish, you didn't want to buy a raffle ticket, that's fine. You didn't want to purchase, do anything like that, that's completely fine. But you could also donate directly to the cause, the Make-A-Wish fundraising
1: cause.
0: That's
1: right.
0: And you could win a barbecue. It was a Zippy. Is that what it's called? A Zippy barbecue?
1: A Ziggy.
0: Ziggy.
1: Ziggy, that's right. It's a Ziegler and Brown barbecue. The model is a Ziggy, so it's the fun pack, and it's a good barbecue. They make some great food.
0: Donated by Barbecues Galore.
1: There we go. It's not the Promenade, is it?
0: I think it's the Promenade,
1: Is it the Promenade? It could be the Promenade.
0: But if you drive up and down the main streets there where all the shops are, you'll know Barbecues Galore. So thanks to them for the thing. Now, we've got the names here ready to go, and as a special treat, flown in special for this tonight, we've got Gunther, and the Bavarian goat herders are back.
1: Doesn't he look beautiful in that outfit? The lederhosen.
0: All that.
1: All of that stuff.
0: Yeah.
1: Shiny face.
0: So he's going to provide the music for us. We've got all the names lined up, and again, this is completely random. We've got no control over it. The names are in a wheel. The wheel's there, and all we're going to do is just check where Gunther. Hang on 2 seconds.
2: Gunther, you ready?
1: Come on!
0: So let's spin that wheel and you could win a barbecue thanks to Barbecues Galore. Let me just make sure that's right there. Here we go. Let's press the button and see how we go.

0: Okay, the prize has been, the wheel has been spun, the prize has been drawn.
1: Would you believe it? Would you believe it? There's a great man, a wonderful man, a man who's not only graced the airwaves, but often attends the Bunnings Sausage Sizzle for 88.5 FM. He's a man who loves a barbecue. He loves a snag. His name, well, he's the one, the only, the gorgeous Graham Dorr.
0: Yes, and congratulations to Graham. He's won himself a barbecue. The only question now is, does Graham want to top it up?
1: Well, who knows? It could go anywhere. It could go anywhere.
0: We know what he's like with money. I'm just wondering if we could, let's see if I can get him on the Makodia phone thing here. Let's have a look here, see if this will work. This is the beauty of live radio. You just never know what's going to happen and what's going to fail in all the stuff. Let's just try this here. There we go. Here, we can see if this will work.
1: Come on now. You want to put your dinner down? Do you know what might be...
2: Mr. Gray.
0: Hello, is that Mr. Graham Dorr?
2: It is funny. I didn't realise you were doing the draws until a little while ago, and I thought it was next week.
0: No, it's on tonight.
2: So I would have come up if we'd have not had other things on.
0: That's okay.
2: I'll say, in my brain, it was next week. Sorry about that.
0: That's okay. We're just ringing to tell you that you are the winner of a barbecue.
2: You're joking.
0: No, we're not joking.
1: It's you, sir.
0: We have done the draw. And it's all legit. We've spun the wheel and the music's played and it's come up with your name. Congratulations. You've won a barbecue from Barbecues Galore. And, congratulations to you, sir.
2: Well, that is unbelievable, you know.
1: You better believe it. It's not something we would joke about, sir.
2: No. Hang on.
3: Big V's coming to our house in nothing but a apron to bribe.
1: Oh, my grief.
0: Oh, so you're going to top up the extra 200 to have the Big V come out and cook for you?
3: Is his wiener big enough?
1: Well, I'll tell you what, I don't know about the grill, but it could fill a pram.
2: Blow me down.
3: We're just not on air.
0: Oh, yes. Yeah,
1: you're live.
0: You're live.
2: Oh, God. I'm going to ask a question. Who won the big telly?
0: A gentleman by the name of Graham Stephen and his wife Susie picked up a television set. They're very, very happy. Second prize went out, and second prize and third prize actually went out to a Cheryl Richardson.
2: Oh, lovely.
0: So there you go. Yeah. All the prizes are drawn. Congratulations to Graham and to Suzanne. It's a great birthday present for anybody who's had a birthday recently.
2: Yesterday.
0: Yes, exactly.
2: Especially with our, like, blew ours up the Christmas before last.
1: Oh, jeez.
0: There you go.
1: Have you not been allowed near one for a while then?
2: No.
0: So, Graham, congratulations once again.
2: Cheers. Thank you, Peter. Thank you.
0: Enjoy your night.
2: Thanks. Cheers. Bye.
0: Bye. So there you go, another happy winners there. We've just done some fantastic draws. Congratulations to all those people who, or appreciation, I should say, to all those people who donated to make a wish.
1: Yeah.
0: It was
1: great cause. It's been a great event. I want to encourage everyone to keep on checking out our webpage, 88.5fm.com.au. We raise funds, we have initiatives, we keep the community in touch. We promote community events. Go and check out our webpage and you too will know when the next competition's running and what's happening. It'll also keep you up to date with the latest programming events and events like the Bunnings Sausage Sizzle that's coming up at the end of the month again, where all the fun happens and you can make a contribution too.
0: So in line with the Make-A-Wish that you've been talking about, we still have one more event that was postponed last month and is now on the 17th of this month. It's in 7 days. No, it's not in 7 days. Sorry, it's in 12 days, where Stewie V is coming down to the Valley Social He's going to be doing it's a night with Elvis. Now, do you believe it was on this day? Here's the thing. Not making this up. It was on this day in 72 years ago. What year is that? What's 72 years ago?
1: So I'm not that old.
0: 1954.
1: 1954, that's exactly it.
0: In Sun Studios in Memphis, a young 19-year-old walked into a studio on this day, 1954, did some recording. Nothing was really getting the ear of Sam Phillips, the guy who owned the recording studio, until they took a break and then they started mucking around with a an old blues track with it was upbeat, it was frantic. They were rolling the tape at the time, and the legend was born on this day, 72 years ago, 5th of July, 1954.

0: You're tuned in to 88.5 FM. It's 22 past 7. You're with the Big V and me, Peter Gray. Now, we've just had a phone call in from our winner, Graham Dorr, who has kindly donated the barbecue back.
1: That's right.
0: To
1: what a man.
0: I don't know. He doesn't mind having barbecues. But anyway, we're going to do a redraw of the barbecue. So if you've if you've donated to Make-A-Wish directly on their website, then you are still in the draw for the winner. Now, we were just lucky enough, Graham called up just lucky enough in time for us to stop Gunter and the Bavarian Goat Herders, backing band.
1: Yeah, he was almost taking his lederhosen off, and not because he needed to change costumes. It was an entirely different reason we can't go into.
0: Yeah, he almost packed away his tuba, but we got it out just before he...
1: There we go, the old accordion.
0: So, again, if you've donated to Make-A-Wish directly through their website, we are going to do a redraw. Let me just make sure that's turned on there. Get the wheel ready to go. Gunther's ready. Yep, we're giving him the tuba up. There we go.

0: And we have a winner. The wheel has drawn a winner. Big V, who is the winner?
1: Well, our winner is the one, the only person I don't know. His name is Jackson Kelly. I'm presuming it's a him. Let's just say I'm old school like that. But Jackson Kelly, if you're tuning, congratulations. You have won the barbecue in the Make-A-Wish Foundation raffle.
0: Now, there's no contact numbers on the raffle side. On that, not the, what do you call it, the Make-A-Wish?
1: Yeah.
0: But we do have their emails, and we'll be in contact
1: Fantastic.
0: With Jackson.
1: Yeah, we'll get a note out to you, Jackson. We're going to let you know how we can arrange to, get it delivered.
0: Unless Jackson wants to give us a call, we are here in the studio. It's 929-710-88. Or you can send us a text on 0440-133-885. Just tell him what he's won again.
1: You have won a Ziggy barbecue. Jackson, you are going to have some kind of fun. Anytime, day or night, you can fire up that little puppy, throw a couple of sausages, snags, wieners on the grill, have your buddies over, and everyone's laughing. It's going to be something that, it's a gift that'll keep giving for a long time to come.
0: It's 25 past 7 here at 88.5. This is the Sunday session. The show tonight dedicated to the nurses out at Midland, St. John of God, who are doing a great job. They're looking after the producer who has just started rounds of chemo because she's got, unfortunately, bladder cancer. So, and they're looking after her at the moment because she's got a couple of other issues going on, which is why she can't make it in tonight. So to the ladies and the gentlemen who are out there looking after her at Midland, St. John of God, we salute you.
1: Thank you very much. You're doing great work.
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0: 88.5 FM, different time there, smoking in the boys' room with Brownsville Station. I think Motley Crue did a version of that as well.
1: Okay. I've got to be honest, I don't know that I've heard that. But it was a pleasant listen.
0: It's 7.36. I hope you're enjoying the show. Just want to say congratulations to those people who have won prizes this evening.
1: Yeah, we've been building it up for months, and that was the watershed, wasn't it?
0: So Jackson Kelly's won a barbecue. Cheryl has won car servicing and a PlayStation. Craig Stevens and Susie are beside themselves with a 98-inch TV from Toshiba. So well done to them.
1: Well done.
0: Now, the fundraising, as you mentioned earlier, we do a lot of it. There's programs on all the time. It's still going because we have Elvis down at the Valley Social.
1: Elvis in the Valley, that's right.
0: In 12 days. Let me just go back to my bit of paperwork that I had here. Yeah, 12 days. 12 days left. It's $25. Now, I was at 88.5 did a thing recently for local bands. We'll talk about that a bit later. On a Wednesday a couple of weeks ago. Outstanding. Great talent.
1: Yeah.
0: And unfortunately, because it was the first one, it was a Wednesday night, not a huge room.
1: Okay. Right?
0: It wasn't a huge, but it was really enjoyable. This is going to be on a Friday night, Valley Social. Stewie V as Elvis, which this guy travels the state, but the country and the world.
1: Yeah.
0: Doing his tribute show to Elvis. And the ticket sales are going well. And you can see it for $25.
1: $25 to see the show. Have a dance, have a boogie. It's going to be fun. Yeah. Got to be good.
0: It is going to be good. Now, if you want to stay for dinner, even better. Now, on the night, we are going to be having giveaways and prizes.
1: Yep.
0: I know we've got giveaways. There's raffles. There's a coin toss happening. There's a 100 club. There's a whole bunch of stuff that's going to go on for the evening. So if you want to take part and maybe get your money back, it's $25. You don't have to win much to get $25 back, right?
1: There you go.
0: Get on to taztix.com.au. 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Easy peasy Japanesey, and we'll see you down there in about 12 days' time.
1: Bit of good music, bit of good dancing, bit of good fun with a crew from 88.5.
0: Exactly. Now, it was on this day, let me bring in my notes again, Sunday, 5th of July, 1969, where the Rolling Stones performed a massive free concert in Hyde Park. 250,000 people turned up, 1969. It was originally done to introduce the new guitarist, Mick Taylor.
1: Yeah, okay.
0: In the Rolling Stones.
1: Yeah.
0: Unfortunately, Brian Jones, the founder of Rolling Stones, had only passed away 2 days prior to the event, so it became a tribute show to the founder of the Rolling Stones, Brian Johnson. This is the Rolling Stones, 88.5 FM.

0: You tuned in to 88.5 FM. It's the Sunday session, the most irrelevant show on the roster. Big V's in here tonight. And
1: That's right.
0: Myself, Peter Gray. There's no producer. She's at Midland Hospital, being looked after by the nurses there. The guys and girls of Midland, St. John of God, who are doing a great job as she goes through a cancer battle. I suppose it's what you would call it. Yeah, it's a cancer battle.
1: Well, you're battling it. She's fighting it. She's putting on a face and making it happen. Just getting through it.
0: Pulling up her big girl panties and away she goes. Well done, her.
1: Yeah.
0: Now, if you had a birthday this weekend, you're sharing it with some fantastic people, including the powerhouse that is our secretary here at 88.5 FM, Suzanne.
1: That's right.
0: Yeah, it was her birthday.
1: Just a 21 birthday cake again. Kind of day.
0: 21 again.
1: Again. Again.
0: And I know she's listening. That might be her sending me a thing now. Not really. That's not it. I know she's listening. So, Suzanne, happy birthday. I hope it was a great one. I hope Graham took you out, sport you, did all the things you're supposed to do.
1: Yeah, what are you supposed to do on your birthday when you're 21? I know what I did when I was 21.
0: Well, 21 and no, what, again? Or 21 the first
1: 21
0: time?
1: 21 the first time around. It was a thing. It was a thing. Probably can't say much on air. probably dancing a bit close to the line if I had to describe it. But there was an evening.
0: Do you think that the 21-year-old birthday used to be the coming of age, right? Like, you know, the keys to the door,
1: yes,
0: all that sort of thing.
1: No, I don't think that's it anymore.
0: It's not? Is it 18 these days?
1: I think it's 18. I mean, I know that there's some parents out there who'd be happy for it to be younger than that. I know some people
0: really?
1: In America. Yeah, I know some kids in America move out of the house at 16. They might move in with their friends, folks, or with a boyfriend or with a girlfriend. 21's not where it's at anymore.
0: Isn't it in the States 21's the legal age of everything?
1: Legal drinking limit.
0: Right, yeah.
1: There's so many other things a person can do at a younger age than that.
0: So because they can drive at 16?
1: Yeah.
0: They can go fight at 18?
1: They can go?
0: Fight. They can join
1: the
0: military?
1: Yeah, yeah.
0: But they can't drink until they're 21?
1: No, make that make sense. That sounds like the dumbest rule ever.
0: Do you think that they... Where do you stand on the increase in the age? Do you think everything should go back to 21?
1: I don't. I think make everything 18 and increase people's accountability. Make them realize that, hey, you're an adult. You're in a big person's world now. You've got to act like a big person. Because let's not kid ourselves. The drinking age of 21 in the States... I don't think that there are many kids who wait till they're 21 and go, oh, I can have a drink now. I think that's an absolute load of hogwash. If anyone thinks or can tell me their kid made it to 21 without doing that or smoking weed or doing any of that stuff, I would be incredibly surprised. Sure, there will be those who just never drink. I know people in my life who have never had a drink. Have no desire to, have never wanted to, they've never touched a cigarette, they've never... I do know people like that, and that's fine, but for the vast majority...
0: It's not you.
1: Not me. No, let me tell you now. Let me tell you something now. No. I just think that, you know, in all reality, I think 21 years for drinking limit is... It's dumb. It's dumb. There's like, yes, there's road safety to consider... But you're putting a kid behind the wheel of a car at 16 and saying for 5 years you can't drink. We trust at 16, though, you can make emotionally mature decisions in terms of a car.
0: Well, this is what I'm saying. Do you think everything should be increased up into 21? And based on the emotional considerations that a 16-year-old would have and an 18-year-old would have compared to a 21-year-old?
1: Yeah, I don't know. I don't know. Was I any wiser? Was I any less? I probably only matured in my late 30s.
0: Oh, yeah.
1: And I'm being dead serious.
0: Yeah, I could have told you that.
1: I was an absolute child. And in some instances, some ways, I still am. But I only matured in my 30s.
0: Yeah,
1: my 20s, I was doing the most irresponsible things.
0: Yep.
1: Some stuff would make farm animals blush. It just, yeah.
0: Yeah. Men.
1: I don't think it'd be a difference.
0: I think women
1: can make it all 18. And everyone around the world knows 18's the cut. That's where it's at.
0: All women know that men don't mature until they are in their 30s. I could have told you that. I was exactly the same. You know, it was too busy partying and carrying on and yahooing and doing all sorts of stuff. I didn't settle down into my 30s until my son was born, which was in my 30s.
1: Yeah.
0: Before that, anything was game.
1: My oldest was born when I was in my mid-30s, actually. I think I was 35, and even then I was like, I'm still a kid. I can't look after someone. I did, and he's alive. Just so everyone knows, he's alive as well. He's somewhat successful in his mind, and he does good things mostly. So, you know, apparently I do know what I'm doing.
0: No, but no one knows what they're doing. It's 8 minutes away from eight. We're almost time for us to get out of here. Just one little bit of music trivia before we go. Tuesday, the 7th of July, 1968, the Yardbirds called it quits. So the Yardbirds, they were a British blues rock band, disbanded after their final show in the UK. They split and they left guitarist Jimmy Page with the rights to the band's name and a string of unfulfilled tour dates, and it was forced them to quickly assemble a new group. They became the new Yardbirds and then eventually changed the name to Led Zeppelin.
1: Led Zeppelin.
0: Now, while this is playing, we're going to say thanks very much for taking part in the show. Hope you had a good night. Congratulations to the winners. Until next week, take care of yourselves and each other.

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I'm your classical music host, John Schreiber, with some more of those music of the masters. So stay with us as we enjoy some more of the finest of the classics.

to begin this evening's program of fine music, we're going to turn to some music by Bizet, Georges Bizet. From the Pearl Fishers, we have a duet. The two soloists are Teddy Tahoe Rhodes and David Hobson, as we hear In the Depths of the Holy Temple. Music by Bizet.

Teddy Tahoe Rhodes and David Hobson teamed up from Bizet's Pearl Fishers in the depths of a holy temple. Let's turn now to some music by Franz Liszt. He wrote mostly for piano, but this is for orchestra. Le Preludes from his Symphonic Dichtung number 3. We're going to hear Max Loy conducting the Nürnberger Symphonic Orchestra. Some music by Franz Liszt.

From the music of Franz Liszt, Les Preludes, as performed by the Nuremberg Symphony Orchestra. Turn now to some music for the church, and this from Ukraine Choral Society, the Ukrainian Choral Baroque. O Lord, Thou art my only hope. It's a concerto for choir, as performed by the Kyiv Chamber Choir.

Lord, thou art our only hope. Is that not appropriate for the day? As the Cave Chamber Choir sang that concerto for choir. Continuing in the Baroque era, we're going to some music by George Philip Telemann from his suite in A minor for flute and strings. We're going to hear the Italian air. The flautist is Jean-Pierre Rampal with the McGill Chamber Orchestra conducted by Alexander Brote. Some music by Telemann.

0: music by George Philip Tittleman from his suite in A for flute and strings, performed by John Paul Rompal as a flautist and the Bagill Chamber Orchestra. And with that, we'll take a short break and come back with our featured work in just a moment.
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0: Now for our featured work on this evening's concert hall program, we're going to have the Mozart's Piano Concerto No. 17 in G. In three movements, the pianist is Jero Jandó, with Matthias Antal conducting the Concertus Hungaricus, a concerto for piano and orchestra by Wolfgang Amadeus Mozart.

0: And we had our featured work on this evening's concert hall music, the Piano Concerto No. 17 by Mozart. Jenő Jandó, the Hungarian pianist, supported by the Concertus Hungaricus, Matthias Antal conducting. We'll take a short break now and come back with some more music of the masters in just a moment.
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0: So now we continue our classical music program on this concert hall with some music by the greatest of all violinists, Niccolo Paganini. We're going to hear the opening movement, the Allegro Maestoso, from his Concerto for Violin and Orchestra No. 1, some music by Paganini.

music by Niccolo Paganini from his Violin Concerto No. 1. We turn now in conclusion to a overture by Hector Berlioz. His Benvenuto Cellini is Opus 23, as we have it being performed by the Berlin Philharmonic Orchestra. James Levine is conducting, music by Berlioz.

0: And with that music by Passé, we have to close this program of classical music. I'm John Schreiber, your fine music host. Invite you back next week for some more Music of the Masters. Until then, we wish you a very good night, and may the blessings of God be yours.
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0: Ladies and gentlemen, get ready to embark on a journey of enlightenment with Beyond Labels with Jeannie. 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

0: 21, it's a pretty important number. 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

0: Do you enjoy the music from that iconic era, the swinging 60s? 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
1: Silence has a hold on me, but I want to let you know I'm still sad to see you go, though I can't find the words. 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

0: Narelle here, and I've got your Thursday night sorted. 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